You're on Nova. Do you know what else we love? Sam Fender and Olivia Deans, Rain Me In. This song is officially a history breaker. Listen to this. It took 8 months for the song to reach number one after it debuted, and it has returned to that

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1: Me not working hard. Yeah, right, picture that with a Kodak. Or better yet, go to Times Square, take a picture of me with a Kodak. Took my life from negative to positive, I just want y'all to know that. And tonight, let's enjoy life.

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Miranda Kerr, God, one of the very first Aussie supermodels, apart from

0: The Black Eyed Peas, I Got a Feeling. What a great track for your Wednesday evening, Fitzy Whipper. Kate, thanks to Chemist Warehouse, guys, as we drive you home. Awesome to have you tuning in. Hey, we've got a bit of a prize up for grabs here. All thanks to Sennheiser, we're giving you the chance to score $1,000 cash and a pair of Sennheiser's Momentum 5 wireless headphones. 13, 24, 10. Only just realised, get involved.
1: Oh! Only just realised.
2: 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Rediscover them with Sennheiser's new Momentum 5 wireless headphones. Every detail finally revealed. In stores and at sennheiserhearing.com.

0: great Lady Gaga songs. Fresh hits and throwbacks on Nova. Hello, it is Maddie Rowe. When is Lady Gaga getting married? She got proposed to with a blade of grass. A blade of grass many, many months ago. We are still waiting for the official wedding day. That could be in, you know, in competition with maybe the biggest wedding of the year if it happens. Miley Cyrus, Flowers, that's next. And Dave and Thames, that big TikTok hit, Braindance, is coming up.
1: Thursday is back on Nova.
2: Oh, my favourite day of the week.
1: Yes. Nothing but throwbacks. All morning.

0: Right around the country, this is Ricky Lee and Tim. Bruce Isaacs from Sydney Uni going to tell us what to watch in a second. But now, we're calling all flukers.
1: Because I saw this video of, it's one of the greatest videos I've ever seen. What a catch. This guy in a bottle shop in Adelaide,
0: yeah.
1: A bird flies in. He's just browsing the goods. He's browsing the shelves to see what he's going to get, how he's going to make his night even better. So this bird has flown in and he
0: it
1: was nothing. He just puts his arm in the air and grabs the bird and then just lets it out.
0: I needed him around for the possum.
1: You did. Before the cat ate its head off.
0: He just caught the bird.
1: He just caught the bird like it was nothing. I just thought it was very cool, and what a fluke.
0: What did you fluke, 13, 24, 10? I always think that about, like, when you're watching the cricket and people just catch the ball with one hand.
1: Yes.
0: In the audience, in the crowd, in the
1: in
0: audience.
1: In the audience. Come on, bro.
0: Bravo, cricket team.
1: Yeah, that would be very tense. You also see people that freak out and, you know, put both their hands in front of their face, which is the worst place to try and catch something, in front of your face.
0: Yeah.
1: But you fluked a couple of things. You
0: like
1: really
0: what?
1: Have. You have fluked.
0: What have I fluked?
1: I think it was last week. Or was it this week? We were talking about the population of the US. And out of nowhere, we had a little guess.
2: America. What's their population? 400 million?
3: Okay, this is good. Let's guess. You say 400 million. I'm going to say 350 million. Can we get the population of the US, please?
2: And what do we win?
3: Sandwich from downstairs.
2: Okay, cool. I'm in.
3: 350?
1: Oh, yeah, yeah.
3: I'm bang on.

0: love Brisbane's Nova.
1: Now and then I think of when we were together, like when you said you felt so happy. You